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1: Legend.
0: Billionaire.
1: Legend, yeah.
0: Rich.

0: Warrior Music, we say now. 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
2: Yeah, greetings massive. Everything Irie, I man is lying to the more representing for Warrior Music.
3: Man of the Vano man, Black People Soprano. That's a Warrior Music. Pushing on, you know.
4: This is Lucian Jamison to the Cup Ball, I'm speaking, and you're listening to the Warrior Music sound.